0: 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Por eso todos vienen a la mesa.
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1: 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La previa inicia a las 7 de la tarde, con la patada inicial a las 7 y media. José Luis González con la narración este sábado cuando los Bulldogs se enfrentan a Sac State en Valley Children's Stadium. Fresno State Football en la casa oficial de Fresno State en español. ¡Go Dogs! 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